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3: Good afternoon. Check out those roads once again for you. The Ipswich motorway is still struggling westbound through Gales. The Centenary motorway remaining on the brakes outbound through Springfield and northbound from Sumner to the Jindalee Bridge. Not much better on the Warrego. Heavy westbound through Riverview. Outbound delays continuing on the Cunningham Highway through Amberley. In town, Limestone Street and Brisbane Street with delays, and a Redbank Plains. Redbank Plains Road is seeing patchy conditions. Hurry, the BYD Shark 6 Premium is now $57,990 drive away with free on-road costs. And September 30, your BYD dealer. 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It's Heath Wood. More traffic in 15, a River 949's live and local drive home.
4: It's the ultimate cold case. A handful of clues. No shortage of suspects. Plenty of wrong theories.
3: Huh?
4: A reward of thousands has been posted. And everyone

0: on Friday, Saturday, particularly. Now, Kathy, your husband's doing something you consider madness.
1: My husband, in his madness, is racing at Ipswich in 34-degree heat on Saturday at the go-kart.
0: Wow, he's going to be hot and sweaty. Have you bought him a big pack of deodorant? Because I think he's going to need it afterwards.
1: Yeah. Thankfully, I won't be in the car with him coming home.
0: It'd be a bit whiffy, wouldn't it?
1: Yes.
0: Oh, well, you enjoy that when he gets home. You just go straight to the shower.
1: Yep.
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4: Good afternoon. Tuesday run home continues. Warrego Highway remaining under speed westbound after that early crash, which is now being cleared. The Ipswich motorway continues to struggle westbound through Gales. Tenner motorway on the brakes outbound through Springfield and northbound from Sumner to the Jindalee Bridge. Outbound delays continuing on the Cunningham Highway through Amberley and in town, Limestone Treat and Brisbane Treat with lingering delays. 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

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Now, I was talking to Kathy from Toowoomba earlier today. We're talking about this heat, 33, 34 degrees, somewhere around there.

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